Mas isso não é death, grip, black, rap, cap, rap, black, bag, deck, rap, progressive, aggressive, fuck you in the ass, lessive, progressive, mano.

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You said I wasn't a good icebreaker, and that's when I ran out of things.

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1: My computer thinks I'm gay. I threw that piece of junk away.

0: coração.
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2: Everybody loves summer, but summer's just spring's bitch. I'll never pour out my soul trying to sing to the rich. You treated me like nada, like I was just a pigeon. But I tell you, casa primavera, that's my religion. You looking for some loving, but the summer's over. 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You said you need something, but the

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Treat you nice and kind in every way. But since you done got your money in the house,

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Seem like everything I do is wrong. I'm getting bad brick, people. Seem like everything I do is wrong. 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

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Well, now you keep me warm, baby. And an iron bothered all the time. Once when it could come, then I'll break it when I'm on. But don't forget it, baby, you drop it from your tongue. Once when it could come, then don't break that way no more.

Some you don't. How do you feel when you drive a good man from your door? How do you feel when you drive a good man from your door? Why now you must stop, look and listen. Maybe your best friend you don't know.

Sometimes that a man don't know just what to do. But I'm gonna tell you what I'm gonna do for myself. I'm gonna get me 145, and I'll take care of myself then. What would you do now then, madam? You come walking to my door. Then I'm gonna tell you, baby, he don't come here no more. What would you do if you come walking to my door?